begin to show. One person suffering the consequences of a lapse in judgment by two people. 10,000 Maniacs from their 1989 album Blind Man's Zoo, and I guess that's one way to describe Eat for Two. It did not chart well as a single, but the album went platinum. And it started off the show tonight with the band ABC, which had huge success in the 1980s. And the band still exists today, albeit just Martin Fry, the vocalist, is the only remaining original member. Their first album, The Lexicon of Love, produced four UK number one singles, one of which was Poison Arrow, and that seemed like a nice way to start the show tonight. The show being We Got the Beat, which happens every Friday night from 8 until 10 here on 91.3 WYAB, and it usually, but you know, certainly not exclusively, features songs that did not get a whole lot of notice on mainstream radio. Next one did, though. It's the 1982 single that broke In Excess internationally.

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Dr. Doctor. Thompson Twins from their 1984 album, Into the Gap. And right before that, from 1986, Let's Active, and a track from their album, Big Plans for Everybody, that was Fell. And Don't Change started off the set, one of four singles NXS released from their 1982 album, Shabu Shaba. It's the first LP they released worldwide. Have Howard Jones, U2, and Duran Duran all coming up the next set. In fact, going to play Duran Duran's very first UK number one single. This is We Got the Beat on 91.3 WYAP. I'm Studebaker, and here's The Church.

The band, fronted by singer and guitarist BJ Barham, is in town for a show at the Thunderbird. But first, they'll be here at WYEP for an interview with me, Joey Spehar, and to play some songs from their latest album, New Ways to Lose. It's American Aquarium this Wednesday at 1:15, live and direct on WYEP.

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He said he really liked the way his fans sang along with his songs in concerts, and he wrote that one so they'd have one that was really easy to sing along with. That's Howard Jones from 1985, and things can only get better on We Got the Beat on 91.3 WYAP, U2's Story for Boys from 1980, and the album Boy right before that. And Duran Duran, their very first UK number one, Is There Something I Should Know from 1981. And Constantinople from the Church kicked off the set. It's from the album Remote Luxury, 1984 release. And this is a show that's all about the 80s, and right now I'm going to play a couple of things from the 70s. The early beat songs are typically things that influenced people who were making their music in the 80s, or sometimes kind of presaged what music was going to sound like when the 80s finally got here. I think the earliest thing I ever played as an early beat song was from 1948, and the two I have tonight are from the 70s. Up first, Rat Trap, Boomtown Rats, first of two early beat songs on We Got the Beat on 91.3 WYAP.

watch that. Watch this. This is the heavy, heavy monster sound. The nuttiest sound around. So if you're coming off the street and you're beginning to feel the heat, well, listen, Buster, you better start to move your feet to the rockin'est, rock-steady beat of madness.

91.3 WYEP is your Saturday soundtrack. Whether you're spending time with family and friends, running errands and getting things done, or simply enjoying your weekend, you need great music to keep you going. Join Steve Morse in the morning, Sean Fogarty in the midday, and Rosemary Welsh in the afternoon. Real DJs playing new and classic songs with no commercials. 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

From 1982, Baby Oh No from Bow Wow Wow. On We Got the Beat on 91.3 WYEP. And a couple from the 70s before that, the early beat songs tonight. Madness from 79, One Step Beyond. And from 1978, Boomtown Rats and Rat Trap. And back into the 80s now. And for the rest of the night. Up next, Godfather's Birth, School, Work, Death.

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You're listening to We Got the Beat, a regular Friday night thing here on 91.3 WYEP. I'm Bob Studebaker. I do this every week for a couple of hours, and it always seems to me like a really nice way to set up the weekend. It is. And then next week on Tuesday, we have another live and direct session coming up, this time with the Laurel Lowlifes. They are our local 913 artist for August. And if you listen at 7, you'll hear a performance and a conversation with Joey Spehar. Find out more about Laurel Lowlifes and all the Pittsburgh artists that we've highlighted so far at WYEP.org/local913. All right, just heard the DBs, a spy in the House of Love from their 1984 album Like This. And Big Audio Dynamite before that, the bottom line from their very first album in 1985. Still have the Ramones coming up tonight. Talk Talk, Meat Puppets, Billy Bragg, even the Dominatrix. Got Flock of Seagulls right now.

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It's been a long time now, but yeah, I remember we had a little bit of that going on back in Wilkinsburg in the 70s, really early 70s. Ramones right there at Rock and Roll High School. We Got the Beat on 91.3 WYEP. Brian Ferry before that from his 1987 album Bette Noir. That was The Right Stuff. It was a collaboration he did with Johnny Marr, and actually it was just a reworking of a song that was used as a B-side for one of the Smiths singles. And Flock of Seagulls kicked off the set. I Ran So Far Away. And Robert Palmer's next.

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0: Yeah, sadly out of fashion in too many quarters nowadays, but that's a song about empathy, and Billy Bragg did that in 1983, The Milkman of Human Kindness. Talk Talk Sits My Life from 84 before that, Sexy Music from Meat Puppets before that, it's from 1987, and Robert Palmer's 1980 hit Looking for Clues started off the set. And now it's the Vinyl Vault song, something that you may have never heard before, although if you listened to Double X back in the 80s, you would have heard it. And hardly anybody else. MTV wouldn't play the video, and radio stations wouldn't play it. It was scaring the children, apparently. But this is so much a bit of 80s culture that it actually the video was actually displayed for a while at the New York's Museum of Modern Art. This is the Dominatrix, and the Dominatrix sleeps tonight. The Vinyl Vault song tonight on We Got the Beat on 91.3 WYAP.
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Our headliner is up-and-coming singer-songwriter Blessing Jolie. Clinton Clegg of Pittsburgh band The Common Heart will open this night of free music. 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

finishing up a set with three in a row from 1984. Cocteau Twins right there. Pearly Dewdrops drops. And 1098, song from a band from New Hampshire. And how often do I say a band from New Hampshire? Face to Face, they were called. And that song did pretty well for them on the charts for a while. And something that never did much on the regular charts, although apparently it did okay on the dance charts for a while. Something right out of the debauched and decadent side of music in New York club scene in the 80s. And, you know, I think every era of music has a debauched and decadent side to it, and I'm glad it does. And you should hear some really X-rated stuff came from jazz and blues people in the 1920s, but I digress. That was a Dominatrix Sleeps Tonight, and that was the Vinyl Vault song tonight. And that's it for me. I had a good time, and I hope you did too, and I'll come back next week, and I hope you will too, from 8 until 10. A celebration of the music of the 1980s on We Got the Beat, and right now it's Devo, Girl You Want, on 91.3 WYEP.

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That's the English group Republica with Drop Dead Gorgeous. We also heard Damn It from Blink-182 to get us started for this week's edition of Slacker Rewind. How you doing? I'm Mike Sauter, your host for this two-hour journey into classic alternative rock. Got a lot of great stuff coming up on the show for this week. 32 years ago today, the third and final day of Woodstock 94 was taking place, so we're going to be hearing couple of tunes recorded live at Woodstock 94. And coming up at 11 o'clock, we're going to count down the top 10 alternative rock songs from this week in 1996. Right now, let's jump back to 1991 and hear a song from the Liverpool group known as The Real People. This was from their debut album. Not really much attention here in the U.S. This song did get some alternative rock airplay, what alternative rock radio stations there were back in 1991. This one is called Window Pane. It's from The Real People here on Slacker Rewind 91.3 WYEP.

0: The band, fronted by singer and guitarist BJ Barham, is in town for a show at the Thunderbird. But first, they'll be here at WYEP for an interview with me, Joey Spehar, and to play some songs from their latest album, New Ways to Lose. It's American Aquarium this Wednesday at 1:15, live and direct on WYEP.
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band Sponge was out of Detroit, Michigan from their debut album Rotting Piñatas. In 1994, that song is Plowed. We also heard Come On Eileen, the song from the 80s from Dexy's Midnight Runners, as rendered by the California group Save Ferris in 1997. And we heard Windowpane from the group The Real People. All right, let's hear from the band The Dam Builders. They're another band that never got the attention that they might have been due, or maybe should have been due in a different universe, but they had some great releases. Let's take a listen to a song from 1995. This one is called Teenage Loser Anthem. It's The Dam Builders, Slacker Rewind 91.3 WYEP.

91.3 WYEP is your Saturday soundtrack. Whether you're spending time with family and friends, running errands and getting things done, or simply enjoying your weekend, you need great music to keep you going. Join Steve Morse in the morning, Sean Fogarty in the midday, and Rosemary Welsh in the afternoon. Real DJs playing new and classic songs with no commercials. 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

That is the California group Vast, and that song is Touched. That was from their debut album from 1998, the album which explained the name of the group, because their first album was called Visual Audio Sensory Theater, which is what Vast stood for. We also heard Soul Asylum with Somebody to Shove, and the Dam Builders gave us Teenage Loser Anthem. Hey, it's time now for the Slacker Rewind Live Archive. We have two songs performed live from Woodstock 94, which was

The third and final day of that event was happening, and we have two songs from that show. We're going to start off with Live. Of course, Woodstock 94 taking place at Saugerties, New York. This particular performance from Live was from August 12th of 1994. This is Lightning Crashes.

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311 all mixed up here on Slacker Rewind on 91.3 WYEP. We also heard Funky Kaylee from the New York group with Irish roots known as Black 47. The Cranberries with Dreams performed live at Woodstock 94. And from that same festival, we heard Lightning Crashes from Live. And it was 32 years ago today, Woodstock 94 was taking place in New York State. I'm Mike Sauter, your host for Slacker Rewind. And we have coming up at 11 o'clock, we're counting down the top 10 alternative rock tracks from this week in 1996. Let's open up the Slacker Rewind notebook right now. We have to honor Slim Dunlap, a guitarist for The Replacements from 1987 to the group's breakup in 1991. He was born on this day in 1951. Would have been 75 years old today. Unfortunately, passed away in 2024 at age 73. 31 years ago today, Foo Fighters were on the telly performing This Is a Call on The Late Show with David Letterman. They were on The Late Show with David Letterman many, many, many times. And 31 years ago tomorrow, on August 15th, 1995, two albums were new out in stores. The self-titled album From Garbage, the debut album, was released. That, of course, the one with Stupid Girl and Only Happy When It Rains. And Soup by Blind Melon was also released 31 years ago tomorrow. That was the album featuring their song Galaxy. All right, let's get back into tunes. This is Kitchens of Distinction with Drive That Fast.

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4: All right, let's get into our top 10 for this week. It's the top 10 alternative rock songs from this week in 1996. Right here in the good old US of A at number 10, it's the Cranberries. This is Free to Decide.

Soundgarden, Burden in My Hand. That was number 9 on the alternative rock chart this week in 1996. At number 10, Free to Decide from the Cranberries. We go to number 8 and another fellow Seattle grunge band. Here's Pearl Jam with Who You Are from their No Code album. Number 8.

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That is No Doubt. Spiderwebs is the name of that track, and that was number 7 on the U.S. Alternative Rock Chart. This week in 1996, at number 8, Who You Are from Pearl Jam, from their relatively new, or actually I think just about to be released, No Code album. Let's get to number 6 on the alt-rock chart from 1996. The Chicago group known as the Smashing Pumpkins. This is Tonight Tonight.

91.3 WYEP. This is Slacker Rewind. I'm your host, Mike Sauter. We're counting down the top 10 alternative rock songs from this week in 1996. At number 5, Where It's At from Beck, from the Odelay album, the album that really kind of elevated Beck's career to a whole new level. Tonight Tonight from Smashing Pumpkins was at number 6. Let's get into the top 4. At number 4, Stone Temple Pilots, Tripping on a Hole in a Paper Heart.

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0: along with Chet Vincent and the music industry, Mirabelle Skipworth, Kasten Guffey of My Politic, and Lindsay Libro. 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
1: Number 3.

Butthole Surfers, Pepper, their big tune, was number two on the alternative rock chart this week in 1996. At number three, Stupid Girl from Garbage. And at number four, Tripping on a Hole in a Paper Heart from Stone Temple Pilots. Well, we have just number one to go. And was it a band with an incredibly long career that is storied and has done all sorts of things over the years? No, actually it wasn't. This is actually the big tune from this band's career. Primitive Radio Gods was number one with Standing Outside a Broken Phone Booth with Money in My Hand.

The band, fronted by singer and guitarist BJ Barham, is in town for a show at the Thunderbird. But first, they'll be here at WYEP for an interview with me, Joey Spehar, and to play some songs from their latest album, New Ways to Lose. It's American Aquarium this Wednesday at 1:15, live and direct on WYEP.

That was the single of the second album from the Los Angeles group Goldfinger. They have gone on to release a whole bunch of records. I think they're up to 9 or so. This Lonely Place was the name of that track from the Hang Ups album from 1997. We also heard Standing Outside a Broken Phone Booth with Money in My Hand, with a great B.B. King sample from the Primitive Radio Gods made that song. Well, that's it. We're almost at the end of another edition of Slacker Rewind. Got time for probably just 2 more songs to go, and then it'll be Jess spinning you tunes into the wee hours of your Friday night or Saturday morning, depending on your perspective of things. We do this show, Slacker Rewind, with classic alternative rock every Friday from 10 until midnight. I'm your host, Mike Slaughter. Have yourself a great, great weekend. I'm going to leave you with a tune from the band James. This is Say Something.

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91.3 WYEP, good morning to you and welcome to your weekend. I'm Jess. I'm glad to be here once again, kicking off another weekend for you. We are officially in Saturday morning, and I hope you're doing well and well, hanging in there. You made it through another week, and whatever happened this week, good or bad, let's just focus on what's ahead right now for the next few hours. I am here until 4 o'clock, and I've got a lot of music on the way, and I can't wait to get to it. Let me tell you what's coming up just in this 12 o'clock hour alone. We're going to hear from the Postal Service coming up very shortly. I have Vampire Weekend as well. A little bit later on, we're going to hear from Tom York and George Harrison, and some new music, of course, right here on 91.3 WYEP. The very latest from Steve Lacy. I also have brand new music from Julia Jacqueline and a brand new song from Brother Wallace. It's all coming up just in this first hour. Let's start everything off with a brand new track from Jungle. This one's called The Wave, right here on 91.3 WYEP.

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along with Chet Vincent and the music industry, Mirabelle Skipworth, Kasten Guffey of My Politic, and Lindsay Libro. 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

0: You're the man, says Brother Wallace right here on Where the Music Comes First, 91.3 WYEP, the Postal Service right before that, and also one from Vampire Weekend, that was A-Punk. And starting us off, we heard the very latest from Jungle. Now, they just put out a brand new album yesterday. It's their fifth studio album, called Sunshine, and from that we just heard The Wave. And of course, they're gonna embark on a tour in support of this new album, and it's starting in just a couple of weeks. Unfortunately, not making a stop here in Pittsburgh, and this tour continuing through 2027. So I don't see a Pittsburgh date for Jungle, but they won't be too far. You could head to DC if you really want to, you know, see them, make a trip of it, whatever you want to do. Thanks so much for tuning in to 91.3 WYEP. I'm Jess, and I am just getting started. I'm here until 4 o'clock. I have so much music coming up in this hour and the next few hours, so I'm glad that you're here, you're tuned in, and let's continue on. Up next, I have Genesis Owusu. The latest from Genesis here is Human Again, 91.3 WYEP.
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Brand new music from Julia Jacklin on 91.3 WYEP called Get Away From Me, I Think I'll Love You Soon. And she has a new album coming out on September 25th and is playing a show at Mr. Small's on November 11th. You can find out more information about that show and other upcoming events over at our website, WYEP.org/concerts. We heard Tom York right before that. Now, that was called Not the News, and it's a remix version of the same song. So originally that song can be found on Tom York's solo album Anima that came out in 2019. But he also has this Not the News remix album, and that's where you can find this track remixed by Mark Pritchard. Starting us off, we heard Genesis Owusu, brand new music, Human Again, right here on 91.3 WYEP. Glad to have you along in these very early hours of Saturday morning. I hope that, you know, you're hanging in there. Your week is, you know, over and done with, right? You know, good or bad. Just focus on the music ahead. That's all I want you to do. Up next, I have Steve Lacy. He has a brand new track. We're going to take a listen to it from the album Oh Yeah. Let's hear The Feeling on 91.3 WYEP.

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Zach Keim and Deja Monet will open the show. 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

The Laurel Lowlifes on 91.3 WYEP. And we also heard a track from George Harrison, My Sweet Lord. I always remember that track and I have good memories with it because it was the first song that made it to my wedding playlist. Believe it or not, it wasn't one of those situations where I sat down and started making the playlist and thought, I must have this George Harrison song. It was kind of the other way around, where I was listening to music. There was no wedding playlist yet. And this song came on and I thought, you know what? I want this song to play at some point during my wedding. So that was the first song that made it on to the playlist. My Sweet Lord. Steve Lacy started us off. Brand new music from the new album, Oh Yeah, we just heard The Feeling. I'm Jess, and I thank you once again for tuning in to 91.3 WYEP. I am going to finish up this 12 o'clock hour. We'll jump right into that 1 o'clock hour together. But before we do, we have to finish up this 12 o'clock hour, as I said. So here is one from Temple's Jetstream Heart. Brand new music right here on 91.3 WYEP.

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The very latest from Jack White on 91.3 WYEP, and he's coming to town in November playing his show at the Citizens Live at the Wiley. More information, of course, is at WYEP.org/concerts. And the Smiths started us off at the top of the hour. Thanks for tuning in to 91.3 WYEP. I'm Jess, and as always, glad to have you along here in these very early hours of Saturday morning. I'm here every Saturday from 12 until 4. I'm kicking off your weekend. Another Saturday is upon us. I'm excited. We just finished up our 12 o'clock hour. Our 1 o'clock hour is looking good. I'm looking ahead here. We're going to hear from Eels coming up shortly. I have Radiohead this hour, Luscious Jackson. We're going to hear from Joy Division. It's all coming up on 91.3 WYEP and some new music, of course. The latest from Humbird. I also have a brand new track from Cage the Elephant. And we're going to hear the latest from American Aquarium. But up next, one from Crystal Castles. Here's Vanished on 91.3 WYEP.

The band, fronted by singer and guitarist BJ Barham, is in town for a show at the Thunderbird. But first, they'll be here at WYEP for an interview with me, Joey Spehar, and to play some songs from their latest album, New Ways to Lose. It's American Aquarium this Wednesday at 1:15, live and direct on WYEP.

Humbird on 91.3 WYEP, brand new music that was called Daughter of Empire. We heard Eels right before that. Novocaine for the Soul. That song came out almost exactly 30 years ago. It was released in mid-July 1996. And of course, that is from the Eels' debut studio album, Beautiful Freak. And hey, they actually have a new album coming out this year. It'll be their 16th studio album. It's due out on October 16th, actually, and it's called Cookie Happened. Crystal Castles started us off. That was Vanished, all right here on 91.3 WYEP. More music on the way in this 1 o'clock hour. I have the latest from These Sacred Souls, also a brand new track from Cage the Elephant a little bit later on. And toward the end of the hour, we're going to hear from Panda Bear and Sonic Boom. But up next, Radiohead, Optimistic.

Now is your chance to shape the sound of WYEP's next big countdown. We want to know what songs you think are the greatest of all time. 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

That was called History Repeats Itself by American Aquarium right here on 91.3 WYEP. And this Wednesday afternoon, there will be an alt-country performance in the WYEP studios with, that's right, American Aquarium. So BJ Barnum's band is in town for a Thunderbird show, and they'll be here at WYEP to talk to Joey Spehar and play some songs from their new album, New Ways to Lose. That's this Wednesday at 1:15 with American Aquarium, live and direct on WYEP. We heard Luscious Jackson right before that, and also one from The Sacred Souls, Any Old Fool. You know, they're a relatively new band, all things considered. They just formed about 7 years ago, and they already have 2 albums released, and now this brand new single, Any Old Fool. And starting us off, Radiohead with Optimistic. 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

It's Where the Music Comes First on 91.3 WYEP. That was The Landfill by the Fruit Bats. We stepped back in time to the late 70s and heard a track from Joy Division that was Transmission. And Cage the Elephant started us off. They have a brand new song called Beaches in Tennessee. And earlier this year, they did announce they signed to a brand new record label. So got a new record label, brand new song, and supposedly do have a new full-length LP in the works, and it'll be Cage the Elephant's 7th studio album, whenever that comes out, following their 2024 release, Neon Pill. I'm Jess, and I'm glad to have you along here on 91.3 WYEP. I'm about ready to wrap up this 1 o'clock hour already. Here is the very latest from Panda Bear and Sonic Boom, A Question of When.

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91.3 WYEP. Thank you so much for tuning in. I'm Jess, and I'm glad to have you along here as usual in these very early hours of Saturday morning. So, you know, it's a weird time, right? It's kind of yesterday, it's tomorrow, it's today. I don't know, wherever you are, right? You're just getting in from a night out. You're laying in bed, you can't sleep, you got the radio on. Maybe you're just getting up. You have somewhere to be, a flight to catch, or, you know, somebody just called you and they said, come get me. Wherever you are in your day or night, just thank you for tuning in to 91.3 WYEP. I am here until 4 o'clock, so about halfway through our time here together, and just a couple hours to go. This 2 o'clock hour looks pretty good. I have the Fleet Foxes coming up shortly. Also, we're going to hear from Nine Inch Nails. A little bit later on, I have a live track from 10,000 Maniacs. We're also going to hear Coldplay, and it's an older track from Coldplay from X and Y. What else? Some new music, of course. The latest from Us Three. I have brand new music from B.B. Stockwell. And we're also going to hear from Billy Strings, who has a new album coming out in just a couple of weeks. But up next is Vince Staples. Vince Staples playing the Roxian in November and has a brand new track and a brand new album. 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

Daily Strings on 91.3 WYEP, Burn the Other End, from the new album So Much for Goodbyes that comes out in just a couple of weeks on August 28th. Right before that, we heard Nine Inch Nails. That was from the 2005 album With Teeth. And they actually put out a new album this year. It's called Nine Inch Noise. It's sort of a live studio remix album. It's a collaborative effort with Boys Noize. Those two got together, Boys Noize and Nine Inch Nails, and they put out Nine Inch Noise. I think this past spring. And then played at Coachella. From what I've read. So Boys Noize is a German electronic musician, and they've collaborated before. But from what I've read, Nine Inch Nails is working on new music as Nine Inch Nails. There's no more collaboration in the future right now. We heard Fleet Foxes right before that, and Vince Staples started us off. I mentioned earlier that Vince Staples will play the Roxian on November 6th. November will be here before you know it. The time just goes by so fast. Head on over to our website, find out more about this show and other upcoming events through the end of the year and beyond. 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Take a look at that concert calendar. I'm Jess, and I'm glad to be here guiding you through the first part of your weekend, your Saturday morning on 91.3 WYEP. Still so much music to get to. We're going to hear that live track from 10,000 Maniacs coming up shortly. I also have a brand new track from Tom Odell and Us Three. A little bit later on, some Coldplay. But up next, the latest from BB Stockwell. When You Know, 91.3 WYEP.

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Zach Keim and Deja Monet will open the show. 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

Lovers by Tom Odell on 91.3 WYEP, where the music comes up first. We heard 10,000 Maniacs right before that. I'm sure you recognize that tune, performed on MTV Unplugged in the early 90s. That was Because the Night. And BB Stockwell started us off. Brand new music, When You Know. Our next free show in the WYEP Neighborhood Concert Series is coming up Saturday, August 29th at Tall Trees Amphitheater in Monroeville. Join us for Modern Soul and R&B singer Devin Gafilian. Music begins at 5 p.m. with two Pittsburgh artists, Zach Keim and Deja Mania. All Neighborhood Concert Series shows are all ages and open to the public. 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Up next, I have a brand new track from Us Three, Cool Cat.

The band, fronted by singer and guitarist BJ Barham, is in town for a show at the Thunderbird. But first, they'll be here at WYEP for an interview with me, Joey Spehar, and to play some songs from their latest album, New Ways to Lose. It's American Aquarium this Wednesday at 1:15, live and direct on WYEP.

The very latest from Fruition on 91.3 WYEP. They have a brand new album coming out in a couple of weeks, August 28th, called Something More. We just heard I'm Not Afraid. Coldplay right before that with White Shadows from the X and Y album that came out in 2005. I'm mentioning it because I just re-listened to that album for the first time in a while. I was a huge, huge Coldplay fan when I was in high school, and I still like them. I do. But I haven't listened to them, you know, much past Viva La Vida. I feel like that was the last album I really, really enjoyed, like I did the other albums. And X and Y, man, that was my favorite. So I listened to it for, you know, the first time in a while, from start to finish, and White Shadows came on, and I thought, man, I love this song. I'm going to play it tonight. So we just heard White Shadows, and Us Three started us off. They have a brand new album due out in October called Snap, Crackle, and Bop. And from that, we just heard Cool Cat. Thanks for tuning in to 91.3 WYEP. I'm Jess, and I am going to wrap up this 2 o'clock hour. We are going to jump right into our last hour here together. That's right. I wrap up at 4 o'clock. So let's take a listen to this next artist who's actually playing two shows at the Citizens Live at the Wiley. It's November 19th and November 20th. Goose is coming to town, and they're playing two shows there. So let's take a listen to Goose's latest track, Good to Be, right here on 91.3 WYEP.

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I'm Jess, and you are listening to 91.3 WYEP. It is Saturday morning. It's your weekend. I'm here every Saturday from 12 until 4. And, well, the 4 o'clock hour is fast approaching. We're in our last hour here together. So if you're just tuning in, welcome. Glad to have you along in these early hours of Saturday morning. If you've been listening to a while, heck yeah. Thank you. Thank you. Thank you. All right. Let me tell you what's coming up in this 3 o'clock hour. Some new music, of course. We're going to hear from Johnny Blue Skies and the Dark Clouds. I've got some new music from Eddie 9V. Mm-hmm. Actually, it's Eddie 9 Volt. I don't know why I said it that way, but that's what it is. Eddie 9 Volt. Some new music from Northside a little bit later on. I also have Devin Gafilian and the Rolling Stones. Some old favorites, right? I've got Tears for Fears this hour, Simon and Garfunkel. And we're going to take a listen to this next track by Leon Bridges, Bad, Bad News, on 91.3 WYEP.

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blue skies and the dark clouds on 91.3 WYEP from the new album Mutiny After Midnight. That was Don't Let Go, and Johnny Blue Skies and the Dark Clouds play the Peterson Event Center on October 9th. Wolf Parade right before that, and Leon Bridges started us off with Bad, Bad News. Well, Tuesday on WYEP, it's a live and direct session with the Laurel Lowlifes, our local 913 artist for August. 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More music on the way in this 3 o'clock hour. I have Northside coming up shortly. Also a brand new track from Eddie 9Volt. A little bit later on, I have Simon and Garfunkel. But up next, Tears for Fears. Everybody wants to rule the world.

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found on Songs for the Big Chair, but it was re-recorded in 86 it was a charity re-recording. So that's the version we heard with the trumpets and everything. So a little bit different, but still a great song all the same. So every weekend on WYEP, we take a deeper dive into music, bringing you programs dedicated to blues, roots music, electronica, and more. It's all about the blues tonight. Join Rhett Witherspoon for Big Town Blues at 5 p.m. And at 9 p.m., it's Rollin' and Tumblin' with Rob O'Friel. Late night listeners can catch Karam spinning a mix of dub, house, hip-hop, and techno from his extensive vinyl collection with Dub Mission right here on 91.3 WYEP. Well, this next artist I have for you is playing at WYP's next neighborhood concert series show on August 29th at Tall Trees Amphitheater in Monroeville. Let's take a listen to Devin Gafilian, Black Dog Rabbit Hole.

89 Volt on 91.3 WYEP. That was called Blowing Up. We heard Soul Asylum right before that. The latest from Northside with T-Bone and Tears for Fears started us off with Everybody Wants to Rule the World. That was an alternative recording of that song. That track originally came out in 1985. It can be

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Rolling Stones on 91.3 WYEP, Pittsburgh's independent music source. Brand new music from them. We also heard Simon and Garfunkel, and Devin Gafilian started us off with Black Dog Rabbit Hole. I'm Jess, and that will do it for me. I'm headed out, and I hope you enjoy your rest of your Saturday, the rest of your weekend. I'll be back next week with a brand new playlist for you, and as always, I'm looking forward to it. So I'm going to leave you with a couple more tracks to finish up our hour, finish up our time here together. Here is one from Buffalo, Traffic Jam, Pictures of You on 91.3 WYEP.

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Well, it's warfare out there, folks. You're either working for success or to be rich or, God help us, famous. Or you're working against the clock just to stay afloat. Got your nose all scraped up from the grindstone. You're digging for diamonds and only finding rhinestones. Meanwhile, it's August and the tax man has never heard of summer vacation. You're either working on yourself or you're looking after babies, taking care of your old man or your old lady. And the direct line to the hospital just says, leave a message. See, you can only live one day at a time, only drive one hot rod at a time, only say one word at a time and only think one thought at a time. And every soul is alone when the day becomes night, and there in the dark if you can try to see the light, in the most pitch black shape of the loneliest shadow, well then you ought to sleep well, because there's hope for sure. Well, I don't know about all that being true, but I do know this.

Good morning, Pittsburgh. You're listening to 91.3 WYEP. My name is Poonam. We just heard from Avett Brothers. That was High Stepping off their 2019 album, Closer Together. Houndmouth before that with Tiger Blood, and that's a new one off their album, Lordy. We have more music on the way, including one from Pittsburgh locals, here on Pittsburgh's independent music source.

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Zach Keim and Deja Monet will open the show. 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

You're still listening to 91.3 WYEP. Poonam here. We just heard from Brigitte Calls Me Baby. That was I Can Take the Sun Out of the Sky. They play Mr. Smalls on October 16th. Bonnie, right before that, that was 1972's Love Me Like a Man. You two gave us Vertigo, and we started off our set with Pittsburgh's own Feeble Little Horse. That was Rewind off their latest album, Bitknot. This Wednesday afternoon, it's an alt-country performance in the WYEP studios with American Aquarium. BJ Barham's band is in town for a Thunderbird show, and they'll be here at WYEP to talk to Joey Spehar and play some songs from their new album, New Way to Lose. That's this Wednesday at 1:15 with American Aquarium live and direct on WYEP. I have more music on the way, including one from Nirvana.

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The band, fronted by singer and guitarist BJ Barham, is in town for a show at the Thunderbird. But first, they'll be here at WYEP for an interview with me, Joey Spehar, and to play some songs from their latest album, New Ways to Lose. It's American Aquarium this Wednesday at 1:15, live and direct on WYEP.

You're still listening to 91.3 WYEP. Poonam here. We just heard from Monrovia. That was Field Song off his latest album, Bloodline. Nirvana gave us their cover of Man Who Sold the World, one of my favorite covers of all time. And we started off our set with Medium Build. That was their track, Home Depot. Medium Build has a new album dropping September 4th, entitled King of Having Fun. Tuesday on WYEP, it's a live and direct session with the Laurel Lowlives, our local 913 artist for August. 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We have more music as per usual, starting with one from Slow Pulp. 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Here's the first single off that album.

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You're still listening to 91.3 WYEP. Poonam here. We just heard from Phoebe Bridgers. That was Lost Boys from her latest album, Lost Weekend. The Decemberists gave us Why Would I Know, and we started off our set with Slowpoke. That was Better Man. Their album Melody dropped September 18th. I'm going to keep it short and sweet. We have more music on the way. Here's one from Billy Price.

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Good morning, Pittsburgh. You're listening to 91.3 WYEP. My name is Poonam, and you want to know a fun fact? Pittsburgh has more gray days than Seattle, Washington. Make sure you're taking your vitamin D tablets, please. We just heard from Alabama Shakes. That was I Feel Hope Coming, a new single from their album, I Must Be Dreaming, that drops August 28th, so right around the corner. We also heard from Bruce Springsteen, I'm on fire. We have more music on the way, including one from a band that played our neighborhood concert series this summer.

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Our headliner is up-and-coming singer-songwriter Blessing Joe Lee. Clinton Clegg of Pittsburgh band The Common Heart will open this night of free music. 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

You're still listening to 91.3 WYEP. Poonam here. We just heard from Oh He Dead. That was More Than I Need. They play Spirit on October 20th. They previously played WYEP's Neighborhood Concert Series earlier this year. Fantastic group. Lord Huron gave us Mine Forever, and we started off our set with Ray LaMontagne. That was Strong Enough. Speaking of the Neighborhood Concert Series, our next free show in the WYEP Neighborhood Concert Series is coming up Saturday, August 29th at the Tall Trees Amphitheater in Monroeville. 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

You're still listening to 91.3 WYEP. Poonam here. We just heard from Biba Doobie. That was Sun Has Set, a new one from her upcoming album Pylon, due out in September. The Black Crowes before that with Thorn in My Pride. MT Jones gave us I Don't Understand. And we started off our set with Obongjayar with Just Cool. Every weekend on WYEP, we take a deeper dive into music, bringing you programs dedicated to blues, roots music, electronica, and more. It's all about the blues tonight. Join us with Rhett Weatherspoon for Big Town Blues at 5 p.m. And at 9 p.m., it's Rollin' and Tumblin' with Rob O'Friel. Late night listeners can catch Kareem spinning a mix of dub, house, hip-hop, and techno from his extensive vinyl collection with Dub Mission here on 91.3 WYEP. We have more music as per usual, starting with a new one from Grace Potter. She has a new album due out August 21st.

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Zach Keim and Deja Monet will open the show. 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

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Poonam here. We just heard from Mount Joy and Gigi Perez. That was In the Middle. Cat Stevens before that with Oh Very Young, and we started off our set with a new one from Grace Potter. That was Love Me Not off her upcoming album Trespasser, due out August 21st. Lots of releases this year, eh? I'm going to head on out of here, enjoy my weekend, but I'll leave you with just a couple tracks. Have a good one.

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0: From E-Town Hall in the foothills of the Rocky Mountains, it's E-Town with this week's guests. From Nashville, Tennessee, Sean Camp. From New York City, comedian and science champion Chuck Nice. And from Victoria, British Columbia, O.C. Elliott. I'm Helen Forster. Right now, join me in welcoming our host, Nick Forster.
1: Thank you, everybody. Thanks. Welcome to E-Town. Welcome to E-Town Hall. This is a radio variety show, kind of like an old-fashioned variety show. We got some variety this week. I grew up watching the Ed Sullivan Show when I was a kid. We're literally in a 30-minute segment. You could see a Chinese acrobat act. You could see a Borscht Belt comedian and the Beatles all in 30 minutes. It was crazy variety of things. We're not going to go quite that far this week, but we're going to get close. We got a wonderful singer, songwriter from Arkansas. Sean Camp is here. He moved to Nashville as a young guy, and he's made his mark writing songs with all kinds of people like Guy Clark and Loretta Lynn. He's won a couple of Grammy Awards along the way. He is here this week. Great singer and player and writer. We've got a New York-based comedian who's been Neil deGrasse Tyson's partner on the popular podcast called Star Talk, as well as the occasional guest host on morning shows. He's an actor in film and host of a television series for National Geographic. And Chuck Nice is here, and we're going to talk about climate chaos. And up first, the duo from the Vancouver Island that has been getting so much well-deserved attention for their singing, for their songwriting. They met 10 years ago, released their first EP about a year later. I think they've released 3 full-length records since then. Their songs have been featured on a bunch of TV shows. And I think they have over 1 billion streams of their music online. It's big, big stuff. We're very happy to have them here. So would you please help me welcome, for their very first visit to E-Town, O.C. Elliott.

Hello, everybody. We're so pleased to be here, so thank you. This is one of our earliest songs. It's called Clear in the Eye.

0: O.C. Elliott, John Middleton, Sierra Lundy, welcome to E-Town. So good to have you here.
1: Thank you very much. It's very good to be here.
0: That's so cool. All the way from Vancouver Island. Hey, as I understand it, you met on Salt Spring Island.
1: Yeah.
0: What were you doing there?
1: I was playing a solo show. It's this little cafe called the Treehouse Cafe. Beautiful place. And
2: I was living there and working there.
0: Yeah.
2: Yeah. Bartending, underage. And
1: bartending.
0: The Treehouse sounds kind of organic.
1: Yes, it is a cafe where you play under the canopy of the trees. Yeah. It's very beautiful.
0: Nice.
2: It's one of those places where you get a salad and it very possibly might have a caterpillar in it. And then you really know it's organic.
0: So. Yeah, okay. No pesticides anywhere nearby. And when you discovered each other's musical interest, did you share the same taste? Did you both like Simon and Garfunkel and Gillian Welch and David Rawlings? You had that in common right off the bat? Yeah. For those on the radio, they're nodding.
1: Yeah, I think we had a lot of different musical tastes, but we definitely had a lot of very shared ones that were conducive to what we were doing as well, which was singing in harmony together.
0: Yeah, such a good sound, you guys. The voices sound so good together.
2: Thank you.
0: And John, you already had a band. John and Roy was kind of happening already, right?
1: Yeah, that was happening for at least a decade by then.
0: Yeah.
1: Yeah.
0: And Sierra, I think I read somewhere that you were both an athlete and an art student, which I think is an absolutely incredibly attractive combination.
2: Thank you. Yeah, just indecisive, really.
0: Yeah. What sports were you into?
2: I was a soccer player.
0: Soccer player. And then you studied art in New Brunswick, and was that in Fredericton or where?
2: Yeah. I actually went there because I actually had a car accident in grade 12, and I was supposed to play soccer for however long they would take me.
0: Oh.
2: But that happened, and so I decided to do the arts and music. Yeah.
0: Well, it's cool. I mean, I think, you know, we have great affection and admiration for most Canadians. It's just it's a lovely situation up there that you find yourselves in. You have a government that supports the arts and provides health care and higher ed. I mean, this is some compassionate elders looking out for people. And I also read that you've had a lot of songs on television shows. That's a dynamic that most people in bluegrass will never know.
1: Yeah, in fact, it's one song in particular that we have that just seems to have been put in a lot of TV shows. A song of ours called Run to You, which was funny because we went to a sync conference.
0: Yeah.
1: And syncing is like when you put music to TV or movies or whatever. And the one thing this one person said, she was like, just so you guys know, you will never get a song synced more than once, or very rarely. And then it turns out we had 25
2: like 20,
1: or something with this one song. And so it turns out she wasn't right.
0: Beating the odds, you guys were right. And a billion plays online. I mean, it's big stuff. And you've been playing some festivals. Have you gotten a chance to meet any of your heroes lately?
2: So many. We were at Newport a couple years ago, and we met Gillian Welch and David also.
0: Yeah.
2: And I almost peed my pants, gotta say. But I made it through, but it was unreal. Because that was the first song that we ever sung together was Look at Miss Ohio. So
0: yeah, it's a great song. And work-life balance is going well for you guys? Time off and time touring and all that stuff?
1: Yeah, I mean, we've been very busy ever since things started to open up after COVID. We've just been going hard. So, but it's been great. We've had lots of amazing experiences.
0: Well, I'm glad that we got to have you guys here. Let's hear some more music.
1: Wonderful.
0: Welcome
2: Thank
0: back,
2: you so much.
0: O.C. Elliott.
2: We're going to do another song that's about another one of our music heroes, John Prine.

0: That's O.C. Elliott, John Middleton on guitar and vocals, Sierra Lundy on keyboards and vocals, along with Evan Miller on the bass. They will be back to play a lot more music later on in the show.
1: Your visit to E-Town is made possible in part by the Scientific and Cultural Facilities District, or SCFD, one of the largest cultural funding mechanisms in the United States, supporting nearly 300 organizations in the greater Denver, Colorado area. 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

I'm Nick Forster. This is E-Town, O.C. Elliott. He's going to be back to play some music later on. And coming up, Sean Camp is here from Nashville, Tennessee. He is somebody who can do it all. He can play, he can sing, he can write. He's going to be out soon. Right now, let me tell you what's next. Chuck Nice is a comedian who got his start on the radio in and around New York City and New Jersey. He discovered along the way, especially through his connection and work with Neil deGrasse Tyson as co-host of the podcast Star Talk, which is essentially a pro-science podcast. He discovered that there are a lot of climate scientists out there who know what was happening, know about this, what's going on with our world, and the science was good. And that's a serious subject, one we've been focused on here actually for a long time. And it's not often that somebody looks at that as fodder for comedy, but that is part of what our next guest has been doing. He's also given a TED Talk. He's hosted shows on TV, and he's been an actor and a guest host with morning shows. He's done a lot of stuff, and we're very happy he's with us. Please welcome to E-Town, Chuck Nice.

0: Jeff, welcome.
1: Oh, thank you. It's so great to be here. First of all, hello, Boulder. I love you. I absolutely love Boulder, Colorado. Yeah. I must say that when I'm walking around the streets of Boulder, I feel somewhat exotic.
0: Yeah, yeah. We're not fresh.
1: But I'm also going to say this. These are the coolest white people I have ever met in my entire life. I told my wife, yo, I need to bring these white people back to New York to show those white people how to be white.
0: Well, listen, I'm glad you're having a good time. Was radio your sort of pathway in? Was that where you sort of started getting around media and being around, finding an audience and stuff like that?
1: Actually, I was doing stand-up comedy in New York City, and there was a radio show called Opie and Anthony. And I would call in as a regular person. They were like, this guy is really funny.
0: Oh, cool.
1: Then Greg, who is Opie, said, hey, man, can you come into the studio and just hang out with us? And I started doing that on a regular basis. And then the radio station brought in a new show called The Radio Chick Show with Leslie Gold as the host. And Leslie and Butch, her producer, hired me to be. And that's how I got into radio, which, by the way, just the best medium that there is.
0: Isn't it cool?
1: Yeah, it is theater of the mind at its best. And I love it.
0: So personal, right?
1: It really is.
0: Yeah.
1: And I never knew that a voice had a signature the way it does until I was ordering pizza at a window. And I said, let me get a pepperoni and a bottle of water. And he went, oh, my God, Chuck, nice. I listen to you every day,
0: That's
1: man.
0: That's cool.
1: Yeah, yeah, very cool.
0: But he thought you were white, probably.
1: Very good.
0: Were you a science nerd at all as a kid?
1: Closeted, yeah.
0: Yeah.
1: Then I started working with Neil, and I had to come out of the closet.
0: Yeah.
1: He made sure of that. You know, we have some very significant scientists that come on our show. They're very serious people, and my job is to make science funny. Yeah. But what I found very quickly is I had to read the research so that I could be a part of the conversation.
0: Yeah.
1: As I read all of the climate science, I was horrified that no one was really talking about this. And then I decided, well, I don't know what I can do because I'm a stand-up comic. What can I do? And I made a pact with myself, and that is, all I can do is anything I can do.
0: And the inverse is also true, which is everything you do has an impact.
1: Absolutely.
0: I watched your TED Talk and you had some great points describing how we need each other in order to make progress.
1: Miracles happen when people come together and work together and accomplish something so astounding that people say, oh my God, it's a miracle. No, it wasn't. It was us working together. And we can still do that. And we can actually solve this issue. There is an awakening that's happening right now. People are saying, yo, man, it's weird. Yeah. You know why? Because global warming is really global weirding. And the reason why this is happening is directly attributable to the warming climate. And the climate warms because we dig stuff out of the ground and burn it. And the message is, stop digging stuff out of the ground and burning it. It's that simple.
0: Oh, man, I like it when it's all distilled like that. And, of course, we need you, man. We need people like you, Chuck, to be able to distill the message and get it out there.
1: God bless you and thank you for doing this and doing it in such a way that you're talking about climate, but then you're marrying it to the most universally unifying force on the planet, which is music.
0: That's right.
1: So you are not only ahead of your time, 35 years in the making, but you are an effing genius, sir.
0: Thank you. I did not do it alone. So, but I appreciate it.
1: Well, by that, I meant Helen, but
0: yeah.
1: You know.
0: Yeah. And I think there are things, obviously, you know, it's hard because we boxed ourselves in a corner talking about this for years. And then when we built this building, it was like, now we got to do all the right stuff. So we didn't run natural gas into the building. And we have solar panels up on the roof and everything's heat pumps and LEDs. But those choices are available and they're not out of the reach of normal people to make those kinds of decisions.
1: So. No, they're not. And those are actionable policy issues that the government can precipitate our actions by giving us incentives. Electric cars were on fire. I'm not talking Tesla.
0: So
1: but
0: quick.
1: Electric cars were shooting up in sales. Why? The government was like, you want $7,500 when you buy a car? Buy an electric car. And people were like, yes, I will do it.
0: Yeah.
1: And then somebody came along and was just like, electric cars, they kill eagles. The eagles are great birds, great birds. And, you know, you repeal that, and what has happened? You've seen a collapse of the sales of electric cars.
0: Yeah, they're coming back. It's $6 gas will bring them back.
1: Yeah.
0: Well, Chuck, listen, I want to ask you a couple of things. One is there a place where you want to direct people if they want to get involved or go do something to learn more?
1: Inside the greenhouse right here, Boulder, Colorado, and the Spike Center as well, what we're doing is finding new and inventive ways to communicate the climate crisis and actions that are needed.
0: So just to be clear, inside the greenhouse, is that a URL? Is that a website?
1: Or? If you put inside the greenhouse into Google's, it'll happen.
0: Yeah. And meanwhile, I just wanted to thank you for stopping by E-Town. Thanks so much, Chuck. Thanks for doing all the things you're doing. I really appreciate it.
1: Thank you for having me and continued success.
2: All right, man.
0: That's Chuck Nice. Doing what needs to be done. You're listening to E-Town. O.C. Elliott is going to be back to play some more music later on. And here's what's next. Sean Kemp grew up in Perryville, Arkansas. He went to Nashville when he was a young man, maybe 19 or 20 years old. He got hired by the Osborne Brothers, who were members of the Grand Ole Opry, a bluegrass band. He was their fiddle player. Pretty soon, he was deep into this beautiful scene in Nashville that included characters like Cowboy Jack Clement, songwriters like Guy Clark and Jim Lauderdale, Jim Rooney, and even John Prine. And he was in it. He was off and running. And he got signed to a major label in his mid-20s. He started writing hit songs for artists like Garth Brooks and Blake Shelton and Brooks and Dunn. In fact, Willie Nelson's most recent Grammy Award was for a record that had two Sean Kemp songs on it, including the title track. And his most recent project was inspired by a legendary woman named Sis Draper, who played the fiddle around his hometown in Arkansas. So he's got a bunch of stories and a bunch of songs, and he's going to share them with you now. Please welcome, for his first visit to E-Town from Nashville, Tennessee, Sean Kemp.
3: Howdy, how y'all doing? Well, the Cash family asked me to put some music to a couple of Johnny Cash's poems that they had found. So I did my best to kind of channel what I thought Johnny Cash might have wanted to do with that song musically, you know. This is called I'm Coming, Honey.

0: Nick Forster, man, I love you. Thank you for having me on this thing here.
1: Sean, I'm so glad this worked out. Glad to have you. It's been a while.
0: It has been. I was going to do another song here that I wrote with my buddy Billy Burnett called My Love Will Not Change.

0: Sean Kemp.
1: Howdy, howdy.
0: Hey, Sean, I was mentioning that scene that you walked into when you moved to Nashville, and it wasn't long before you met Cowboy Jack Clement, and he was just like a sort of the hub of the wheel that included all these characters and these cool things. I wonder if you just tell the folks a little bit about Cowboy Jack.
1: Cowboy Jack was a Marine, and he got out of the Marines, and he went straight to Memphis, where he was from, and got involved with Sam Phillips and Sun Records. He was the engineer at Sun from 1956 to 1959. He cut a whole lot of shaking going on, and all the Jerry Lee stuff that when it first hit, he was the man that did it. He crawled up in the piano and put the thumbtacks on the hammers of the piano to turn it into a honky-tonk piano on those Jerry Lee records.
0: Yeah. But that guy, just so you know, Cowboy Jack Clement had this recording studio and
1: Cowboy Arms Hotel and Recording Spa.
0: Right.
1: He was pretty
0: He was fun.
1: He was a cat, yeah.
0: He was a cat. But you were suddenly in it, and then all of a sudden...
1: You know how I got in there? Mike Bubb asked me to join this little band he was in called the Weary Hearts, a little bluegrass band, as their fiddle player on a two-week tour. They had a record already planned with your ex-bandmate, Tim O'Brien,
0: yeah,
1: as the producer. And we went in there, and I played on a couple of songs, and when I was done, went downstairs, and... they had a little jam session going, and I stuck my head in the door, and I stayed for 2 years, and
0: yeah,
1: just became buddies, yeah, with all of them. And I was there till the end with, yeah, Cowboy. You know?
0: I know that at some point in that, not too long after that, you started writing songs, and you got signed to a major label, and then you went to the record company because they were saying, maybe we could help you find some people to co-write with. Who would you like to co-write with? And you aimed pretty high.
1: Yeah, they said if you could write with anyone in Nashville, who would it be? I said, how about Guy Clark? That was like a challenge. You get Guy Clark, I'd love that. It'd be cool, you know, and I could not believe it. They made it happen.
0: Yeah, but Guy Clark, again, for people who don't know, just a Texas native, lived in L.A., moved to Nashville, wrote a ton of great songs.
1: Yeah.
0: He could tell a story, he could move a song along, find a big chorus, always sounded just like him.
1: Right.
0: So are you still busy writing songs when you're home and doing things like that?
1: I don't do as much. Back in the 90s, you know, it was just very busy. Everybody was trying to get in that mainstream radio thing, and I kind of never did really like it. But
0: you made a record like that, though. Your first record was very mainstream radio. It's actually a great-sounding record, and all the session legends were playing on your record.
1: It was beautiful. I mean, we had Roy Husky Jr. on the bass, yeah, and James Burton, you know, playing electric guitar, yeah, Elvis's guitar player.
0: Yeah.
1: It was a beautiful, yeah, beautiful bunch of guys, you know.
0: Well, listen, I just we always enjoy your company and your music and your singing and your songwriting, and I'm just glad you got to come out here and be part of the show.
1: I'm so, yeah, thrilled to be a part of it. Thank you,
0: brother.
1: Let's
0: play some more music. You want
1: All right,
0: to?
1: Cool.
0: Yeah. Welcome back, Sean Kemp, Berryville, Arkansas, via Nashville. Hey, one more thing I want to mention before we get back to music. Sean was working with Guy Clark, writing a song, getting organized, and they were just casting around for ideas. And Sean started telling Guy this story about a fiddle player that was around when he was a kid that was this legendary woman who played the fiddle with a big beehive hairdo. Guy Clark apparently turned to you between puffs on his cigarette, and what did he say?
1: Well, we'd been stuck trying to come up with something to write, and so I got off into that story, you know, and he took a big drag off cigarette and goes, "There's your song right there." And so we started writing songs about Sis Draper and the characters in my family, and we came up with about 13, 14 songs. Not in that same day. Actually, the first song we wrote, which I'll do it here for you right now, just titled Sis Draper.

And she was a, you know, a family friend, and my grandpa and my Uncle Cleve used to just light up when they'd mention her name. And when Sis was coming back home, you know, my Uncle Cleve always had his boots shined up, had his hair combed just right. So I finally got around to cutting the concept record, and it's out on my website, seancamp.com. And we wrote all these things around old-time fiddle tunes that were like 150 or 200 years old, so we can't get sued. This is around the old tune, Arkansas Traveler.

went off and Uncle Cleve dropped his jaw. He said, "She's the best I ever saw. She must be from Arkansas." I think Grandpa used to date her. Grandma says she still hates her, and all the fellas stand up straighter in the presence of C. Draper.

her fiddle in a box, and she said it's getting awful late. She is on her way to Little Rock, and Little Rock can't wait. So we all stood out in the yard, hands all full of watermelon, watched her leave and watched her go, wishing we was in that wagon.

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1: All right, this song here I want to do for you is that first song that I had that I recorded on Warner Brothers back 33 years ago. These guys play it as close to the record as I've ever heard, too.

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1: Thank y'all.
0: From Perryville, Arkansas, now based in Nashville, Tennessee for so long. His latest is called The Ghost of Sis Draper. Along with the E-Tones, that's Christian Teal, Adam Bodine, Eric Thoreen, Justin Hoffenberg, and Helen Forster singing harmony. John Kemp, thanks so much. Thanks to Helen and the band.
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0: 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Thanks for tuning in. 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Plus, you can find out how to get all those videos and see what's coming up. Okay, our variety show continues. We had a great visit from Chuck Nice, giving us a little humorous East Coast energy with great intention. We went down to Nashville for a little visit with Sean Camp, and now we're heading back up to the Pacific Northwest of Vancouver Island. All music is connected, as Chuck was saying, and different styles work well together. Hopefully the curated variety, like a mixtape, can surprise us more than the algorithm can. So thanks for listening. Please welcome back to the stage here at E-Town, O.C. Elliott.
1: Thank you to all the wonderful people working here. It's such a pleasure. Sound people and the staff, absolutely wonderful, wonderful people. So thank you guys all.
2: All right, this song goes out to my dad. It was his favorite song of ours, and he sadly passed away 2021. I've been singing it for him ever since. It's just been my way to keep him alive and keep him in my heart and on the road with me. This is for him. It's called Force Floor.

0: Thank you.
1: That's O.C. Elliott, John Middleton, Sierra Lundy, along with Jeff Martin and Evan Miller. Out on Network Records, their latest record is called Bungalow. O.C. Elliott. We've got time for one more song. I want to get everybody out on stage, and we're going to do one more. I want to thank all our guests for being on the show this week. Of course, thanks to O.C. Elliott, to John and Sierra, along with Jeff and Evan. Thanks to the E-Tones, House Band, and Helen Forster. Thanks to Chuck Nice for being a part of the show this week. Thanks to Sean Camp for coming out from Nashville. We're going to play one more song. You know, we got together before the show and just talked about what song we wanted to end with. And because Sean had been doing some writing with John Prine, and these guys are big John Prine fans, so we decided to pick a John Prine song. It's one you know. Feel free to sing along. I'm Nick Forster. Hope you can be with us next week right here in E-Town.

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Jesse Wells in there with a new one, Won't You Come Out Tonight. 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Get more details on that and many other shows. Burning Down the House, live, great movie. Talking Heads started the 7 a.m. hour. Before that, great live music from Boulder, Colorado with Nick and Helen Forrester on E-Town. Good morning. Hi, I'm Steve Morse. 10 minutes after 7 a.m. over here at the Community Broadcast Center. I have a new song from Orville Peck coming up. And then I got a really great voice asking a question in a song. You'll see how you like it. It's a classic. Up next, Neil Young, Harvest Moon. Good morning to you. It's great to be in your company.

The band, fronted by singer and guitarist BJ Barham, is in town for a show at the Thunderbird. But first, they'll be here at WYEP for an interview with me, Joey Spehar, and to play some songs from their latest album, New Ways to Lose. It's American Aquarium this Wednesday at 1:15, live and direct on WYEP.

Maybe today could be the day. Linda Ronstadt, wonderful harmonies there. When Will I Be Loved? 91.3 WIEP, Pittsburgh's independent music source. 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Yep, it's really fun to be here with you. I'm Steve Morse at the Community Broadcast Center. We're also live online at WIEP.org. Just before Linda Ronstadt, that was a new song from Orville Peck, Too Little, Too Late. He put out that song a couple days ago. His album comes out next month. It's called Mule. Neil Young began that set of music, Harvest Moon. If you're ever curious about anything we play, just go to WIEP.org/playlist. It's updated constantly, and we play all kinds of stuff. We jump around genres and eras and geographies. Just good tunes. On the way, a young artist from Alabama. First name is Lamont. We got him coming up in our next set. Starts right now with a new song from Kurt Vile. Philadelphia's Been Good to Me. That's the new album from Kurt Vile. Here's the song, Chance to Bleed.

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His name's Lamont. He's from Decatur, Alabama. Lamont Landers. The song's called Lonely Girl. It's a single. It's a new one. It just sounds old and classic. Great stuff. Lamont Landers. He guess he's really big on the gram and on TikTok, right? So sort through the brain rot, find the good stuff. He has a really great cover of Ray Charles' Hit the Road, Jack. And he's been on like America's Got Talent as a contestant, Showtime at the Apollo. And he recently made his first appearance at the Grand Ole Opry. Lamont Landers wrapping up the set here on 91.3 WIEP, Pittsburgh's independent music source. 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Ben Harper and the Innocent Criminals, they're coming out on tour. They're going to be playing Mr. Smalls September 24th. Check out our concert calendar on our website. Ben Harper was in there with Rock and Roll is Free. Chance to Bleed from Kurt Vile. New album from Kurt Vile. Really good one. Philadelphia has been good to me. That kicked off that set of music. I'm Steve Morse. We never have commercials. We're a community radio station. We play great music from all different angles all the time. New song from Tori Amos in a few minutes. This next one from Leon Bridges. This got a great feeling. Good morning song. You know, kind of get your toe tapping, get you thinking of some nice things that might happen today. Light the Way, Leon Bridges, new song, 91.3.

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1: Ooh.

self-taught piano player. Great backstory. Doesn't read sheet music. Amazing musician there. Tori Amos, Gasoline Girls, a new one from Tori Amos. Her new album came out in May in Time of Dragons. And a lot of the songs, you know, are kind of advice or love letters or statements on growing and changing. You know, and she kind of wrote it for her and her daughters and all the things that, you know, one goes through in a good life or a hard life. Cool stuff. 91.3 WYEP, Pittsburgh's independent music source. We get to just get into the tunes for the sake of loving them. The new one from Tori Amos wrapped up the set. Before that, it was Moby going back many years to 1999, the song Natural Blues from the album Play. That one samples a song from 1937 from Vera Hall, Trouble So Hard. Vera Hall, 1937, Trouble So Hard. Moby samples there. Kate Bush going back to 1988, I believe, a song she wrote for the movie She's Having a Baby. That song is right there in the movie Big Scene with Kevin Bacon, and she writes it from the husband's perspective. And a really distinctive, great voice from Kate Bush. Leon Bridges began that set of music, really light, happy tune called Light the Way. 7:51 a.m. Hey, did you know there's a dense fog advisory happening here in Pittsburgh till 9 a.m.? It is quite foggy out there. My trip from over a couple of rivers to get here, I took it slow. So if you can, do the same thing, you know? It's like your own rebellion. Go at your own pace. Why hurry, right? There's probably lots of good reasons to hurry. We don't need to get into it. We got tunes to keep you company while you do what you do. Up next, a band that was here Thursday. They were in the performance space at the Community Broadcast Center. 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Next up on the playlist, new song from them features Molly Tuttle. It's called Last American Waltz. 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We also have a WYEP YouTube channel, so look for the one from this band, Old Crow Medicine Show. 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

91.3 WIEP, Pittsburgh's independent music source, community radio that starts here in Pittsburgh and it goes really far away, like many other great things from Pittsburgh. It travels. It's got its own spirit. Stevie Wonder bringing the great vibe. Don't you worry about a thing. Inner Visions. What an album. Just put it on and let it keep playing. It's got wonderful sounds on there. Noah Kahan, before that, The Great Divide, really popular album. Doors was the song from him, foot stomping along there. Tegan and Sarah were in the set. I'll be back someday. Old Crow Medicine Show kicked it off. Their new one, Last American Waltz, that one featuring Molly Tuttle. Old Crow Medicine Show, new album, is called Union Made. 67 degrees outside the Community Broadcast Center. Dense fog. Dense fog advisory happening until 9 a.m. here in Pittsburgh. Today, mostly sunny, high near 86. Tonight, late night showers, possibly a late night thunderstorm, low around 70. Tomorrow, it says rain, really. Who would have guessed? High near 84 tomorrow. But one thing at a time, one song at a time, we'll get there. On the way, a classic from Talk Talk. Up next, Tom O'Dell. This one featuring the Lumineers. They got them all in the same studio, rubbing elbows, singing tunes. This one's called Old Lovers, Tom O'Dell, 91.3 WIEP. Good morning to you.

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There's U2, Street of Dreams, new song they put out last month. Next month will be the 50th anniversary of them forming as a band. Pretty spectacular kind of thought. That one there, fun stuff. Street of Dreams, you know, the band that wrote the song Where the Streets Have No Names, you know, and maybe you'll put some U2 songs on your top 20 greatest songs all time. 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That way your votes can be counted in the countdown next month. But U2 might put out a new album next month. We'll see. They've been releasing singles and EPs, and that song there, that had a really great sound to it. Adam and Larry and the rhythm section, Bono and Edge up front, everybody kind of doing their signature talents. Talk in there, It's My Life, great tune. Guster with Satellite, and Tom O'Dell started that set of music. Old Lovers, that one featuring the Lumineers. 8:25 a.m. Hi, good morning. I'm Steve Morse. Dense fog advisory happening. So go slow, right, if you can. You know, on Saturdays, great day to dig into the tunes. Every weekend on WIEP, we take a deeper dive into music, bringing you programs dedicated to blues, roots music, electronica, and more. It's all about the blues tonight. Rhett Witherspoon, one of the most optimistic people I've ever heard speak. He hosts the Blues Show, Big Town Blues, 5 p.m. And then Robbo Friel, great smile. Another really positive dude into the blues. Interesting. Robbo Friel rolling and tumbling tonight at 9. Late night, you got Karam. And Dub Mission, it's a musical journey. 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Karam hosts Dub Mission late night, getting into all kinds of interesting sounds and genres. Late night right here, 91.3 Dub Mission. Saturdays, we're into the tunes. I'm Steve Morse. I get to bat lead off. Up next, an American artist currently living in London, Jalen Nagonda. Really great album called Doctrine of Love. Here's Burning Temptation from Jalen Nagonda on 91.3.

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mix it up real nice, you know, synths and keyboards, samples, drums, vocals, fun stuff from Jungle. Nirvana, before that, Come As You Are. Great tune in there from Jason Isbell and the 400 unit, If We Were Vampires. Jalen Agonda began the set, Burning Temptation. Really great sounds from Jalen Agonda. Almost everything on that Daptone label. Doctrine of Love is the album out this year from Jalen Agonda. 8:42 a.m. Hi, good morning. Way to be up and going. I'm Steve Morse. Way to take care of yourself. Way to take care of others. Way to take care of things. Thanks for letting WYEP keep you company. In just a few minutes, we're going to hear the latest from Death Cab. Up next, Spoon with The Underdog.

Tom McFarland, Josh Lloyd Watson. They are the music producers, musicians behind the collective Jungle. We just heard the group Jungle, the song The Wave on 91.3 WIEP, Pittsburgh's independent music source. Sunshine is the album out this year from Jungle. They

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Zach Keim and Deja Monet will open the show. 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

This past Tuesday, Ben Gibbard from Death Cab for Cutie celebrated his 50th birthday. Joey did a really great job with our Essential Artist series that night on the radio here. Looking back on many years of good songs from Death Cab for Cutie on 91.3 WYEP. 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So thanks for tuning in to 91.3 FM. Before Death Cab, Suzanne Vega, Blood Makes Noise, Spoon began the set, The Underdog. Hi, good morning, I'm Steve Morse. A few minutes before 9 a.m., fog advisory in effect here this morning. Dense fog in Pittsburgh, 67 degrees right now. Today, supposed to be sunny, high near 86. So we'll just stop talking about the weather there. On the way, we're going to hear Brother Wallace. Before then, Chris Stapleton. Right now, Jack White. It's a good tune. G.O.D. and the Broken Ribs, 91.3.

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Brother Wallace, you're the man on 91.3 WYEP, Pittsburgh's independent music source. Brother Wallace, originally from West Point, Georgia, spent years on tour in Kirk Franklin's band, a gospel performer who plays to huge crowds. So Brother Wallace, ready for this moment. Psychedelic Furs before that, Ghost in You. We heard Chris Stapleton singing about a white horse. Jack White kicked it off, G-O-D. And the Broken Ribs. 9:08 a.m. Hi, good morning. I'm Steve Moore. 68 degrees outside the Community Broadcast Center over here near the Mon River. Did you go to see Fruition in Denora last night at Allegheny River Trail Park? That was one of our neighborhood concert series shows last night. I heard great things about it. Hope you had fun. Our next free show in the WYEP Neighborhood Concert Series is coming up on Saturday, August 29th at Tall Trees Amphitheater in Monroeville. Join us for modern soul and R&B singer Devin Gilfillian. Music begins at 5 with two Pittsburgh artists, Zach Keim and then Deja Monea. All Neighborhood Concert Series shows are all ages and open to the public. More details at WYEP.org/neighborhood. All right, so August 29th, Monroeville. Great lineup. See you there. In a few minutes, a new song from Jim James. Right now, Gorillaz, Orange County.

0: band, fronted by singer and guitarist BJ Barham, is in town for a show at the Thunderbird. But first, they'll be here at WYEP for an interview with me, Joey Spehar, and to play some songs from their latest album, New Ways to Lose. It's American Aquarium this Wednesday at 1:15, live and direct on WYEP.
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Jim James giving us another mantra, 91.3 WYEP. Yeah, you can hum that one to yourself. Come again. Jim James' new album comes out end of the month. Wowed Out. Lenny Kravitz in there. Fly Away. Gorillaz. Orange County kicked off the set. 9.20 a.m. Good morning to you. Way to be up and going. Thanks for letting WYEP keep you company. I'm Steve Morse. Hey, go to WYEP.org. You can watch videos of live and direct sessions. And a really great thing about going to our website, it's not busy. It doesn't have all kinds of stuff you need to get out of your way. You can just concentrate on the wonderful performances. And we have another live and direct session coming up this Wednesday afternoon, alt country performance in the WYEP studios with the band American Aquarium. BJ Barnum's band is in town for a show at the Thunderbird, and they're coming here to WYEP to talk with Joey and play some live songs right here for some WYEP members in the performance space at the Community Broadcast Center. That's happening this Wednesday, 1:15 p.m. American Aquarium, live and direct session before their show that night at the Thunderbird. On the way, a new song from Brooke Annabelle. 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

91.3 WYEP, new song from Brooke Annabelle. Make You Mine. Brooke Annabelle has a new album coming out next month. Started out here in Pittsburgh, lives in Rhode Island now. Maybe a new favorite song of yours. I really dig that one. Counting Crows before that, Elevator Boots. We heard Rostam riding around the back of a truck with his shirt off. Aretha Franklin began the set, Rock Steady. Good morning, 9:36. I'm Steve Morse. Great to be with you. Up next, we're going to have a band called the Laurel Lowlifes. They're our local 913 feature for the month. We really love being part of this community in general as a human, but also as music appreciators, musicians, and artists. So it's really great what we got going on here in Pittsburgh. So this Tuesday on WYEP, it's a live and direct session with the Laurel Lowlifes, our local 913 artist for the month of August. 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

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The Laurel Lowlifes are coming up next with their song, August. 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

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Our headliner is up-and-coming singer-songwriter Blessing Jolie. Clinton Clegg of Pittsburgh band The Common Heart will open this night of free music. 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

Get the day started with a deranged scream. Tiger Blood, Houndmouth, 91.3 WYEP, their new album, Lordy, just came out. Silver Sun Pickups, going back a few years with a shredder there, Lazy Eye. We heard the Faces in there, if I'm on the late side. Laurel Lowlifes kicked off the set. They're our local 913 Artist of the Month for August. Go to WYEP.org and check out more about the Laurel Lowlifes, their song, August. You bring the smokes, they'll bring the beer. 9:54 a.m. Wonderful to spend time with you this morning. Thanks for letting WYEP keep you company. I'm Steve Morse. Sean Fogarty's in next. Saturdays with Sean. He's got a great playlist ready to go for you. 67 degrees and foggy right now here in downtown Pittsburgh. Looking out the window, you can just barely see the Liberty Bridge, and usually you can see well into downtown. The fog's peeling off, though. Later today, sunny, high near 86. Tonight, overnight, showers, thunderstorms, low of 70 tonight. Tomorrow, it says rain. We will see if we are lucky. We're going to hear from Sharon Jones and the Dap Kings before Sean checks in. But before that, our next artist, Blessing Jolie. Blessing Jolie is going to play our Neighborhood Concert Series show September 19th at the Andrew Carnegie Free Library and Music Hall. 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This is going to be one of them. Blessing Jolie, the song's called Growing Pains.

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Van Morrison getting us started here, and Rat Boys checking in as well. The World So Madly, that's on the new record. Singing to an Empty Chair. This is WYEP, Pittsburgh's independent music source. My name is Sean Fogarty. Going to be here till 2 p.m. with you today. Old favorites. Discover some new sounds, too. You got John Mellencamp with a classic in a couple of minutes. New sounds from Johnny Marr and Casey Musgraves. I'll do up in the next half hour or so. So glad you tuned in. Some of you folks usually use this time to get things done. Maybe today is not that day. Maybe you're just like, you know, just not feeling it today. I'm going to spend some quality time with the couch. And maybe that's when you do the music thing. Like this one from Margaret Glasby. Going to release your fourth album in a couple of weeks called I Am Both. This tune from the new record. It's called Michigan, WYEP.

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91.3 WYEP. That's Role Model. The new song is called High Hopes 3000. In an effort to confuse absolutely everybody, so here's how this Role Model thing goes. Role Model is the work of Tucker Pillsbury. He's been working under the name Role Model for a while. So the new album from Role Model is called Chuck, Timely, and the Hourglass. So for this new album from Role Model, Tucker Pillsbury, who is Role Model, took Chuck Timely and spun that into a character in the new album. Very confusing. Absolutely nobody has any idea what I'm talking about anymore, but it's interesting stuff from a guy on the new LP from Role Model. John Mellencamp's cherry bomb in there as well. Sean Fogarty with you today. I am going to get out of here, out of this discussion, so we're not all confused, but stick around. We've got Kacey Musgraves. She's got a new album out. She'll be in town in September, less than a month from now, to play a show here in Pittsburgh. Going to hear from Beck and Devin Gaffillion. I'll tell you a little bit about what he's up to in a couple of minutes. This is music from Johnny Marr, who's about to release a new album, The Age of Everything. This is Spin.

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Zach Keim and Deja Monet will open the show. 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

Casey Musgraves with Mexico Honey here on WYEP. The seventh record from Casey Musgraves called Middle of Nowhere has been out for a while, and she'll be in Pittsburgh in less than a month to play PPG Paints Arena September the 8th. Tears for Fears and Courtney Barnett, something from a couple of years ago. She was in Pittsburgh just this past week. If you're thinking to yourself, how did I not know Casey or Courtney Barnett played Pittsburgh? Well, it's the same reason you should know that Casey Musgraves is coming to Pittsburgh. And your solution for all these problems is WYEP.org/concerts. Concert calendar is there. Dates, times, bands, etc. WYEP.org/concerts. We got something from Little Feet, a classic cut from 1973. Devin Gafilian and Sylvan Esso. As we wait for the new Sylvan Esso music and the new album, which is forthcoming, let's go back and do something older from those guys in just a couple of minutes. Speaking of older tunes, as we approach the new millennium, Beck gave us a brand new album in 1999 called Midnight Vultures. Here's a sampling of what that record sounded like.

It's WYEP City Guide, presented in collaboration with Pittsburgh Downtown Partnership, giving you a brief look at what's happening around the city. Monday through Wednesday, the Pittsburgh Pirates play a series of home games against the Detroit Tigers at PNC Park. On Tuesday at 7:30, the Harris Theater presents Greg Allman, Music to My Soul, a documentary film about the musician's journey through tragedy and redemption. And next Friday through Sunday is World Square, an international festival with vendors and performances in Market Square. 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

While we wait for the new album from Sylvanessa that comes out September the 11th, the new album called Infinity, we went back and did the first sounds we heard Sylvanessa back in 2014. That song, Coffee, was on their self-titled album. Certainly a beverage I could probably use right now, although I don't drink coffee. I'm a tea guy. Devin Gafilian's Black Dog Rabbit Hole, we wait. Devin Gafilian going to be in Pittsburgh Saturday the 29th. Tall Trees Amphitheater in Monroeville. It's Devin Gafilian. Music starts at, music begins at 5 p.m. Zach Keim will be there. The Neighborhood Concert Series shows are all ages, open to the public. Details at WYEP.org/neighborhood. I'm Sean Fogarty, and this is new from Sun Little. Tune is called Whip the Wind.

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what Weezer in 2026 sounds like. That's We Might As Well Be Strangers. The new album comes out the 21st of this month. It's the Gold album this time, and they get some help on that track from Wednesday. Dire Straits with Romeo and Juliet here at WYEP. Love to play the classics. Also love to give you a chance to hear some new sounds. Caroline Rose, for example, got something from her coming up. Going to hear from Rihanna Giddens and Al Green, the Reverend. Play a tune from his 8th album in just a couple of minutes. Speaking of new sounds, this is Lorelei. You might not be familiar with the Brooklyn artist who works under the name This Is Lorelei, but it's the real name of Nate Amos. And This Is Lorelei's been around a while. Dude just absolutely cannot stop writing and recording EPs and albums and singles. He's been at this for a while. Recorded his new album, The Singer in My Band, entirely in his apartment in Brooklyn. And the new song is called Billy Came Back. It's new.

0: The band, fronted by singer and guitarist BJ Barham, is in town for a show at the Thunderbird. But first, they'll be here at WYEP for an interview with me, Joey Spehar, and to play some songs from their latest album, New Ways to Lose. It's American Aquarium this Wednesday at 1:15, live and direct on WYEP.
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That's Caroline Rose with Yip Yip Yow. And Sheryl Crow's A Change Would Do You Good here on WYEP, Pittsburgh's independent music source. Sean Fogarty with you today. Got something new from Rhianna Gideons in a couple of minutes. Going to hear from Billy Strings also with new songs. And since we're going to play Al Green in a couple of minutes, why don't we set something up later on from the Talking Heads, who famously covered this song from Al Green on 91.3 WYEP.

little Junior Parker. A cousin of mine is gone on, but we'd like to kind of carry on in his name.

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1: You told me

New music on WYEP from Rhiannon Gideon's California Rain. The new song, the new album is Hope is a Thing with Feathers. Lucy Dacus and Sam Fender teaming up with Olivia Dean with Rain Me In. That's a newer song. It's WYEP. Sean Fogarty with you today. Glad you dropped by. This Wednesday afternoon, we welcome to the WYEP studios American Aquarium. This is the act that features BJ Barham's band. They're in town for a show over at the Thunderbird. They'll be here at WYEP to talk to Joey, play some songs from the new album, New Ways to Lose, and that happens Wednesday, 1:15 a.m., I'm sorry, a.m., good Lord, 1:15 p.m., with American Aquarium live and direct on WYEP. Wouldn't it be something if somebody overnight? Ridiculous. I can't even imagine a scenario where that might be happening. Billy Strings might be somebody who might consider that, though. His new album comes out, his fifth album comes out the 28th of this month. So Much for Goodbyes, this one called Burn the Other End. Brand new from Billy Strings on WYEP.

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Patty Griffin telling the truth. That song Rain is almost 25 years old here on WYEP. And 957 with Call Me, the band 957, they're local. 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Charlie Crockett re-released his new album, Clovis, just a couple months ago. Here's a tune from the new record, or the old record, depending on your perspective, called The Hallelujah Trail.

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David Bowie with the Gene Genie and Teddy Swims, Mr. Know-It-All, here on WYEP. We've got old favorites, and of course, you get to discover some new songs and a lot of stuff in between. Sean Fogarty with you today. We have 2 hours in the morning, 2 hours in the afternoon, and here we are at the front end of the afternoon half of Saturdays with Sean. We get so much music to get to, including Pretenders with a classic cut. Hear from Pearl Jam with also a classic cut. And I will tell you what Sam Cooke's granddaughters are doing. You're probably wondering, why do I even care about that? But since you're listening to a music station, it's music-oriented, and you're about to hear what Sam Cooke's daughters are doing in just a few minutes. In the meantime, Bleachers are back with a new album. Everyone for 10 Minutes, the name of the new record. This one's called We Should Talk.

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Music from Fruition, that song I'm Not Afraid is from the new album Something More that comes out on the 28th of this month, the quintet that's been around for a couple of years. The Pretenders in there as well. Talk of the Town is from the second Pretenders album. Sean Fogarty with you today, and Wednesday afternoon we'll welcome a new guest to WYEP. The band American Aquarium going to be dropping by the studio to chit-chat ahead of their Thunderbird show. They'll be here at WYEP to chit-chat with Joey, play some songs from the new album, New Ways to Lose, and that happens Wednesday, 1:15, American Aquarium, live and direct on WYEP. Very excited about that. Speaking of new acts, maybe voices you're not familiar with, the band is called Balin. It's a trio. It's a family-oriented affair. This is a new song called Swim here on WYEP.

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New music and unfamiliar voices, but let me tell you, that's the Womack sisters, and they're the granddaughters, three of them, in fact, of Sam Cooke, and they just released their debut album. That song is Chauffeur, Pearl Jam's Corduroy, and Haim with Want You Back from their second album. Sean Fogarty standing with you today. So happy to be here. Super excited about the music. Never know what you're going to hear. I'm pumped about some of the new songs that are coming out and revisiting some classic stuff, including a new song from Jack White's forthcoming out. Or not coming. The album's out. The forthcoming bit is that he's coming to Pittsburgh to play a show. So we'll get to that in a couple of minutes. The Beths, who are from Australia, and so much to get to, including this tune from U2. Now, while we wait for the new U2 album, which doesn't have a title, doesn't have a date, and there's a single out there, let's go back and do something maybe not classic. Maybe it's from their middle period, from the All That You Can't Leave Behind album here on 91.3 W.

The band, fronted by singer and guitarist BJ Barham, is in town for a show at the Thunderbird. But first, they'll be here at WIEP for an interview with me, Joey Spehar, and to play some songs from their latest album, New Ways to Lose. It's American Aquarium this Wednesday at 1:15, live and direct on WIEP.

That's Clover County, the song Ultraviolet here on WYEP, along with Jack White's new one, Dollar Bill. The new album from Jack White, Frozen Charlotte, released a month or so ago, maybe a month and a half ago. And of course, he'll be touring, playing the Wiley, coming up on November the 12th. All the shows that are coming to Pittsburgh on WYEP's concert page, WYEP.org/concerts. You'll find out other shows at the Wiley, for example. There are several of them, I think a couple dozen. So go there when you have a moment. Speaking of bands on tour, the Beths have been to Pittsburgh a couple times, which is extraordinary because they're from Australia. It's not easy to get here from Australia, if my geography is correct. This is something from a couple of years ago. The Straight Line was a lie.

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Bridget Calls Me Baby, the new song, I Can Take the Sun Out of the Sky. Maybe they're the reason we had an eclipse in other parts of the world. That song is on the new album, Irreversible. And Depeche Mode's People Are People, checking in from 1984. We got songs from Humbird. That's a band you might not be familiar with. How about the Allman Brothers Band? You might be familiar with some of their work. And Chris Stapleton. Let's go back to the From a Room Volume 2 record from 2017. All coming your way with member support. This is WYEP, and here's something from Spoon.

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New sounds, new voice. That's Humbird. Song is called Daughter of Empire. The album doesn't come out until September the 25th. Morning When It Comes will be the name of the new album from Humbird. And the Sundays checking in with their cover of Wild Horses. It's WYEP. Got Brandi Carlile in a couple of minutes. Jess Williamson going to release a new album October the 9th. Her 7th studio record. We'll get to that in a few minutes. And Katie Lang also due up in the next half hour or so. Allman Brothers Band right now. Hands up.

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Our headliner is up-and-coming singer-songwriter Blessing Jolie. Clinton Clegg of Pittsburgh band The Common Heart will open this night of free music. 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Feature films are shown on the big screen while the orchestra performs the complete score live. 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

Texas singer-songwriter Jess Williamson, her seventh studio record is due out on October the 9th, called A Mile South of Heaven. That one is called Goodbye to All That. Chris Stapleton's classic Midnight Train to Memphis. Brenda Carlisle in there as well with a new song, Life on the Run. It's WYEP, Sean Fogarty, in with you until 2 p.m. Katie Lang, Temples, and a new one from Julia Jacklin just around the corner. Let's hear from Cage the Elephant. They have released a new song called Beaches in Tennessee, which is ridiculous because they're not a coastal city, but I guess they have lakes and so forth, which may explain why they ruminated about that on this tune on WYEP.

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The Jayhawks are going to be passing through Pittsburgh again in October to play a gig in Pittsburgh. Save It for a Rainy Day is from an album they released in 2003. Temples with Jetstream Heart, Katie Lang's Sexuality, is from her 1995 album, All You Can Eat. It's WYEP. It's been a pleasure to be here. In fact, it's been an honor to be here. I can't think of another place I'd rather be for 4 hours here on Saturday with you, sharing the music, telling the stories, and being ridiculous, because that's kind of my default position. Julia Jacklin is going to release a new album September the 25th called The Gem, and then she'll be at Mr. Small's to play a gig on 11-11, which is November the 11th. The new song from Julia Jacklin, it's called Get Away From Me.

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We are 91.3 WYEP and WYEP HD Pittsburgh. 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

Van Morrison, Wild Night, from the 1971 album Tupelo Honey. And the Pittsburgh trio Northside did T-Bone from their album Coal and Soul. I'm Rosemary, and this is WYEP, and happy Saturday to you. Hope you are ready for lots of great music as we move through this afternoon. Hope you're also ready for more great neighborhood concerts. You know, we've been having them all summer long. The next one is set for Saturday, August 29th, so just a couple of weeks away, at Tall Trees Amphitheater in Monroeville. You can join us for Modern Soul and R&B singer Devin Gafilian. Music kicks off at 5 with two Pittsburgh artists, Zach Keim and Deja Monet. And then the neighborhood concert series is all ages, and it's free, and you are invited. You can check out details at WYEP.org/neighborhood. We're going to hear from Yard Act. This is called New Beginnings. So-

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Zach Keim and Deja Monet will open the show. 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

0: Alabama Shakes featuring Brittany Howard. I Feel Hope Coming. The album I Must Be Dreaming is coming August 28th. And Brittany cites as the biggest influences on her going back to the 70s. She said Sly and the Family Stone is a huge influence, as well as Earth, Wind, and Fire. We heard Patti Smith from the Wave release, Dancing Barefoot, and also Yard Act has a new album. You're going to need a little music. I'll modify that and say if you need a lot of music, you're in the right place. It's WYEP. Pittsburgh's independent music source. Thank you for joining me. I'm Rosemary. Tuesday on WYEP, it's a live and direct session with Laura Lowlifes, our local 913 artist for August. You can listen at 7 p.m. for a performance and a conversation with Joey Spihar and find out more about the Laura Lowlifes and all the Pittsburgh artists we have highlighted so far at WYEP.org/local913. Genesis Owusu, Human Again.
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0: The band, fronted by singer and guitarist BJ Barham, is in town for a show at the Thunderbird. But first, they'll be here at WIEP for an interview with me, Joey Spehar, and to play some songs from their latest album, New Ways to Lose. 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

I think we're going to hear a lot of introspection on Orville Peck's new album, Mule, coming out September 18th. Too little, too late. He had a really bad scare, ODing and nearly dying, but he's back and he's got more music. We also heard 10,000 Maniacs with These Are Days. Joe Strummer and the Mescaleros, Get Down Moses, Genesis Owusu. Oh, no lack of great music in this world. I'm Rosemary. This is WYEP. And this Wednesday afternoon, it's an alt-country performance in the WYEP studios with American Aquarium. BJ Barnum's band is in town for a Thunderbird show. They're going to be here at WYEP talking with Joey Spihar, playing some songs from their new album, New Ways to Lose. That's Wednesday, 1:15, a live and direct session on WYEP. Outkast, Miss Jackson.

It's WYEP City Guide, presented in collaboration with Pittsburgh Downtown Partnership, giving you a brief look at what's happening around the city. Monday through Wednesday, the Pittsburgh Pirates play a series of home games against the Detroit Tigers at PNC Park. On Tuesday at 7:30, the Harris Theater presents Greg Allman, Music to My Soul, a documentary film about the musician's journey through tragedy and redemption. 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More details at WYEP.org/cityguide.

A bouncy tune from Grace Potter, Love Me Not, Trespasser. Her album is coming out this Friday. The Rolling Stones, Rockin' a Hard Place, Steel Wheels, the name of that one, and also Outkast. I'm Rosemary, and this is WYEP, and I am thrilled to be along here with you every week on a WYEP. It's a deep dive into music, bringing you programs dedicated to the blues, like Big Town Blues starting at 5, and Rollin' and Tumblin' tonight with Rob O'Frill, and then you late night listeners, I know that you're out there. Karen will be spinning a mix of dub and house and hip-hop and techno. That's with Dub Mission starting at midnight. Tedeschi Trucks Band right now, Future Soul.

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When you hear a song like that, you wonder, did Phoebe Bridgers have somebody specific in mind when she wrote it? That's Lost Boys from her new solo album, Lost Weekend. Of course, she was doing a project with Lucy Dacus and Julian Baker. They called themselves Boy Genius. We also heard Paul Simon from that great album, Graceland, Diamonds on the Soles of Her Shoes. I'm Rosemary. Happy Saturday to you here on 91.3 WYEP. We have been celebrating live music by bringing you concerts around the neighborhoods in Pittsburgh, our neighborhood concert series. We have a bunch more still coming your way, and that includes the artist you are about to hear. Her name is Blessing Jolie, and she makes her home now in Houston, and she's got an album out called 20 Nothing, and she's coming into town September 19th to play at the Andrew Carnegie Free Library and Music Hall. So let's hear 20 Teens on WYEP.

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The Roxy in November 6th. That's when Vince Staples will be playing and where. That song's called White Flag from a new album called Cry Baby. Also, R.E.M. with Man on the Moon. We heard Blessing Jolie playing a WYEP neighborhood concert series. Those are free. They're open to the public. They're child-friendly. And you can check out more details at WYEP.org/neighborhood. I'm Rosemary. This is WYEP. And it is a pleasure to bring you all this great music. And there's more music coming your way this afternoon. 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Lucy Dacus, Planting Tomatoes.

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American Aquarium, History Repeats Itself, a new album, New Ways to Lose. And those guys are going to be playing the Thunderbird on Wednesday night. But before they head over to the Thunderbird, they're showing up here at WYEP for a live and direct session. So Joey Spehar gets a chance to talk to BJ Barnum and his band. It's going to be a lot of fun. Some great live music. That's 1:15 on Wednesday here on WYEP. Houndmouth in there with Las Vegas. Sly and the Family Stone with Thank You. Lucy Dacus as well. I'm Rosemary. It's WYEP. Hope you're having a good Saturday. Choosing WYEP to keep you company, whether you're chasing down errands, having a little free time to yourself, or maybe you're even at work or traveling through town. Hey, this guy's coming to town. Jesse Wells is going to be performing in October the 20th. He's going to play Stage AE. He has a new release called Masks Off. Won't you come out tonight?

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As you think about the future, consider the people, places, and communities that have shaped you. If W

0: Blood.
1: Ah, that's Alt J in Cold Blood from their Relaxer album from 2017. Low Cut Connie, can't be wrong. Low Cut Connie coming to play Mr. Smalls October 22nd. Melissa Etheridge, Bring Me Some Water. Jesse Wells in there too. I'm Rosemary. It's WYEP. Hey, every month we focus in on a great local artist with our feature, Local 913, and our artist for August is an Appalachian band, the Laurel Lowlifes. They're going to do a little performance for you on Tuesday night at 7 o'clock. Talk to Joey Spihar and do a live and direct. Make sure that you're tuning in for that. Right now we're going to hear from Sylvan Esso, Hot Slob, the name of this one.

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One of the greatest voices in recording history, Aretha Franklin, Spirit in the Dark, an album from 1970. And, you know, she sounded like she grew up in church. Well, she did. Her father was a minister. We also heard The Sacred Souls with Any Old Fool. I'm Rosemary. It's WYEP. It's a pleasure to be hanging out here with you this afternoon. Our next free show in the WYEP Neighborhood Concert Series is coming up Saturday, August 29th. 2 weeks at Tall Trees Amphitheater in Monroeville. You can join us for modern soul and R&B singer Devin Gafilli. And the music kicks off at 5 p.m. with two Pittsburgh artists, Zach Keim and Deja Monet. All Neighborhood Concert Series shows are all ages and open to the public, and the details are at WYEP.org/neighborhood. Hope you'll join us for one of these concerts. They're a lot of fun. Panda Bear teaming up with Sonic Boom. A question of when?

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Zach Keim and Deja Monet will open the show. 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

The man has no boundaries on his music. He just keeps pushing out and discovering new sounds. That it's Leon Bridges with Light the Way. Happiness Anytime, his new album due out September 25th. The Police, King of Pain. That one going back to Synchronicity from 1983. And we also heard Panda Bear and Sonic Boom. They've got a new album coming too. Lot of great music. How do you keep up with all this new music? Well, we do it here at WYEP. We bring you lots of new stuff. And on Mondays, it's our New Music Monday. We give you an extra dose of new releases. We even put a playlist together with even more songs to check out. We love doing that. Also, on Monday evenings, we bring you the Pittsburgh Music Hour so you can explore what's going on here in the region. Right now, we're going to hear from Josiah on the Bonnievilles. This is Going Gone.

0: The band, fronted by singer and guitarist BJ Barham, is in town for a show at the Thunderbird. But first, they'll be here at WIEP for an interview with me, Joey Spehar, and to play some songs from their latest album, New Ways to Lose. It's American Aquarium this Wednesday at 1:15, live and direct on WIEP.
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You know, a little earlier I mentioned that WYEP brings you the Pittsburgh Music Hour every Monday night. You might hear a band like that one, Feeble Little Horse, Rewind. We also heard Tom Petty, You Wreck Me, from the Wildflowers record. Such a sweet record he put out solo, 1994. Suzanne Vega, I'll Never Be Your Maggie May. Is that in response to Rod Stewart? Perhaps. And we heard from Josiah and the Bonnievilles, who will play Stage AE on September 22nd. There's a ton of shows coming to town, and if you want to keep up on who's coming, where are they going to be, check out the WYEP concert calendar at WYEP.org. And I have a suggestion while you're there. 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So WYEP.org/countdown. 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

Street of Dreams, U2 on WYEP. Also Ben Harper with Burn to Shine. Ben Harper and the Innocent Criminals are going to play Mr. Small September 24th. It has been a very long time since Ben Harper has been in Pittsburgh. Might be a couple decades. We also heard from Fiona Apple. I'm Rosemary. It's time for me to be moving on out of here, though. I'll be back on Monday to bring you all kinds of great music. But in the meantime, Rhett Weatherspoon's going to take care of your musical needs. He's got Big Town Blues coming up. Robbo Frill, Rolling and Tumbling at 9, and Karam is going to bring you a Dub Mission tonight at midnight. So I think musically you got what you need right here on WYEP. Have yourself a great Saturday evening. Here comes the Red Clay Strays with Demons in Your Choir.

so true. You're listening to Pittsburgh's independent music source, 91.3 WYEP and WYEP HD Pittsburgh, online at WYEP.org. Rosemary, have a good afternoon and a good weekend. She's back with you on Monday afternoon, Monday through Friday, right here at 91.3. I'm Rhett. Nice day. Oh, a tad humid, but I'm glad you're here. Let's do music. It's a blues time in the city.

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18 minutes into the hour, 91.3 WYEP. Otis Rush, three times a fool. Chris O'Leary, his latest album, Blue Collar, Nothing But a Memory. And Carolyn Kelly started us off with Boss Man Blues. Welcome on into Big Town Blues. 4 hours of today's blues and some throwbacks. I'm Rhett. How was your week? We got new tracks coming your way from Kinsman Dad's Band and also Nikki T and the Snake Charmers. Spotlight on the blues this week, master of the blues harp. You guessed it, Jason Ritchie and his band, The Bad Kind. Their new album, it's called 13 Hours. Vocalist Caitlin Dibble out front. This is Bubblegum Pop, Big Town Blues, WYEP.

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38 minutes into the hour, Big Town Blues, 91.3 WYEP. New music for you there by Nikki T and the Snake Charmers, All I Need. Albert Castillo right before that. Something Albert King did back in the day, Don't Burn Down the Bridge. We also heard from the Sassy Lady of Soul back in the 70s, and Millie Jackson, Peter Karp from his album Jersey Town, his latest work. After Blues Tonight at Midnight, a great mix of music kicks off at midnight tonight on WYEP with Karam. It's called Dub Mission on your independent music source, WYEP.

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Big Town Blues music there from Ronnie Baker Brooks. The album Time Has Changed, joined by Steve Cropper on guitar. Show me memories of the late Joe Tex, something he did some years ago also. We also heard from the Cuz Band, that's C-U-Z, Cuz Band, Donnie Ray, and Sherry Harding. Sherry Harding, her latest album, she's joined by Jeff Rogers on the track we listened to. This is Big Town Blues on Pittsburgh's independent music source, 91.3 WYEP and WYEP HD Pittsburgh, online at WYEP.org. 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

0: The band, fronted by singer and guitarist BJ Barham, is in town for a show at the Thunderbird. But first, they'll be here at WIEP for an interview with me, Joey Spehar, and to play some songs from their latest album, New Ways to Lose. 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

Big Town Blues, WYEP, feature album 13 Hours. That's Jason Ritchie and the Bad Kind doing their version of Johnny Winter's Tired of Trying. We also heard from Maria Muldaur, a song I don't think, as far as I'm concerned, she'll never make a better song than that one. Talk Real Slow from Fanning the Flames. And we also heard from Buddy Guy going back quite a few years, Magic Slim and the Teardrops, and some Angelique Francis. Our next free show in the WYEP Neighborhood Concert Series coming up Saturday, August 29th at Tall Trees Amphitheater out there in Monroeville. 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

44 minutes into the hour. Big Town Blues, WYEP, Random Madness, title song from the latest album by one and only Mr. Billy Price. A little bit of a horn help them from one Sean Jones on that recording. Etta James also on the music set, some Zach Harmon live. Big Town Blues, 91.3 WYEP, thank you for letting us be a part of your weekend.

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along with Chet Vincent and the music industry, Mirabelle Skipworth, Kasten Guffey of My Politic, and Lindsay Libro. Music starts at 2 p.m. The Neighborhood Concert Series is presented by Clearview Federal Credit Union and by Aetna Better Health Kids, a CHIP health plan. 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

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We also got into Vintage Explosion. Their new album is out. The track we heard, Sweet Love, Booker Brown. Speaking of new music, Delta Funk Blues from his Black Knight of the Blues album. And we kicked off the music set with Joe Crown and Cry to Me. 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

Big Town Blues, WYEP. Left-handed man with the fly beat guitar. That was Albert King. Born Under a Bad Sign. Watermelon Slim. Right before that, singing about those mean streets. Bob Cortori, along with Norma Jean, the track It's My Life. Mark Broussard, joined by Jimmy Hall, his version of Lucille, 2026 version, I call it. This is Big Town Blues on WYEP. Glad to be a part of your weekend. Record Recall.

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Zach Keim and Deja Monet will open the show. 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

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Thank you very much. Feature album, 13 Hours by Jason Ritchie and the Bad Kind, Caitlin Dibble, out front there on that track, Renegade. So River City Blues right before that, Casey James and Eric Gales, along with C. Taylor, singing about a fine Cadillac. Locally out and about, you can check out the Aces at the Pitch in Lawrenceville, River City Blues in Sharpsburg at Regina Alena. Pierce Dipner is at the Giant Oaks in Findlayville. Tomorrow it's Soulful Femme at the Fox Chapel Yacht Club. The Colbys at Houlihan's, Curtis and the Shakers at the Deer Creek Diner. Miss Freddie and her band on the 23rd at Moondogs. Gabe Stillman on the 30th at Moondogs. Thank you, Blues Society. They're online at bswpa.org. Rest in peace, 60s soul icon Ruby Andrews passed on. Remember the song Casanova. Record Recall, going back to January of 1996, featured Lloyd Jones' album Trouble Monkey. This track is Old Friends, a Record Recall. Big Town Blues, WYEP.

0: The band, fronted by singer and guitarist BJ Barham, is in town for a show at the Thunderbird. But first, they'll be here at WYEP for an interview with me, Joey Spehar, and to play some songs from their latest album, New Ways to Lose. It's American Aquarium this Wednesday at 1:15, live and direct on WYEP.
1: Here's a song that started for Oscar Brown Jr. when he was a boy in Chicago. Way back in the olden days. B.S. That's before supermarkets. Back in the days when the alleys behind their homes in Chicago were great places of commerce and enterprise, along which all sorts of peddlers would come hawking their wares to the people who lived in the six flats, the kitchenettes, the three-story buildings that lined the alleys on each side. Most any afternoon in the summer of those days, they'd hear cries like,
2: "Ice! Ice, man! Ice!"
1: This would announce the arrival of a big, burly character who would be leading an old swayback horse who was pulling a raggedy old canvas-covered wagon. They'd come through the alleyway and bust up the boys' ball game. But not without compensation, because the boys would snatch chips off the back of the wagon when the Iceman was upstairs making his deliveries. Oscar said it was the most refreshing thing he'd ever tasted. Of course, if the chips they took were too big, the horse would get his revenge in the middle of the alley. By the time the Iceman left, they'd have a new second base. One cry, though long gone, had always lived and haunted Oscar and inspired this song. It was the cry of the old rag man. He'd go

before he realized he was saying rags and old iron. Because all this character was buying for maybe 2 or 3 cents was the rubbish, the refuse from people's lives.

music by Jim LeBand and the Joel Patterson Trio. It's called Cold Stuff of Big Town Blues. Earl Guitar Williams right before that. His new album, he says this, his favorite song. It's called Mr. Gift off of the album. We also heard from Oscar Brown Jr., Watermelon Man, Amber Weeks from her new album, tribute to, guess who, Oscar Brown Jr., Rags and Old Iron. And we kicked it all off with Lloyd Jones, our record recall, Can't Get You Off My Mind. Going into the final hour, Big Town Blues right here on Pittsburgh's independent music source, 91.3 WYEP and WYEP HD Pittsburgh online, WYEP.org. 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